When I first saw you, I saw love. And the first time you touched me, I felt love. And after all this time,

Never thought that you was like this. I took the tag off and made you priceless. I just spent a half a meal on a chandelier. Now you try and cut me off like a light switch. Trying to stay in Ali. Saying that you need some time to breathe. Thinking that I'm sleeping on the

le nouveau Viva. Viva 94.1. We're going to dance. We're going to dance. And have some fun.

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Left alone with empty pockets, took my phone and she took my wallet.